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This not hereafter. What is love? Tis not hereafter. Present mirth hath present laughter. What's to come is still untrue. In delay there lies no plenty. Then come and kiss me.

Sing Willow, Willow, Willow. Her soul tears fell from her and softened the stones. Sing Willow, Willow, Willow, Willow.

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